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1: The point is, I think there's a question mark about why people are coming with this kind of allegations, untrue stories, to Washington. If it's going to help the situation with regard to crime in South Africa, the prevention of further crime in South Africa, it makes sense. But unfortunately, the American market for them other purposes, I think. And for that reason, I think we have to distance ourselves from this attempt.

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1: But here's the thing that makes me angry. This municipality in Malahoom has given 140 million rand back to Treasury because they could not spend it. 49 million that was for informal settlements for the poorest of the city. If you want to see.
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2: I was very shocked when I joined cabinet and I found like-minded ministers that also fought for Mama Hambe, some even harder than me at times. So I'm coming here today to tell you, I wanted with all of my heart to be the Minister of Home Affairs. I was given the Minister of Sport, Arts and Culture. Now I cannot do the work of the Minister of Home Affairs because no minister must do the work of the Minister of Sport, Arts and Culture.
0: Repetela ka tsa machaba. 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
3: wakho-9000
4: I just hope that it's not just about his appearance here at Ward 29, but the impact that the African National Congress is still going to make in this community. Oh man, we have a lot of issues here, electricity, water, you know, but we really hope for change, you know. But they are trying their level best to fix things, and some of the issues that we currently have, it's because of the negligence of the people, or rather the councillors that were.
5: What worries me, I can't sit a long time.
3: Yes.
5: Because I don't have a wheelchair.
3: Yes, okay.
5: And a caregiver I don't have.
3: Oh, wow.
1: Ha tsetlahela ditho tsa ANC le setšhaba puo nako yo a neng a phethela letsholo la hae. 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
6: We are creating an environment ukuthi those with money, those who can invest, should come and invest in our country. We are strengthening the environment to enable businesses, investors to come and invest.
7: The president's visit to eThekwini came at a
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6: Crime in those areas affect ANC volunteers and ANC campaign. It's not safe for our comrade to attend meetings late in the afternoon.
1: Ramaphosa or ANC ilo tsola pele o tsamaisa lekgotla la motse la eThekwini ka mora dikgetho. 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Nna ke Naka Moloi, Mathumisa, tshebeletsong ya Lesedi FM.
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8: I was very shocked when I joined cabinet and I found like-minded ministers that also fought for Mama Hambe, some even harder than me at times. So I'm coming here today to tell you I wanted with all of my heart to be the Minister of Home Affairs. I was given the Minister of Sport, Arts and Culture. Now I cannot do the work of the Minister of Home Affairs because no minister must do the work of the Minister of Sport, Arts and Culture.
0: Le ha pula ile yana ka matla batsietsi ba Patriotic Alliance ba ile ba bokana ka bongata stadium sa Dr. Molemela me batsietsi ba mmalwa ba re phatlalatso ena ya boiketo e le tokomane ya boiketo ba dikgetho e leng ya phatlalatso he e ba neha monyetla gore ba utlwisise gore na ke eng se o moga o tlang ka sona le tshepiso o moga o ba nehang yona.
9: As our president had said, we need to go and check whereby our mothers and fathers have been deprived for their own rights.
10: We got clarity today. We know exactly where we're going to go. We know exactly what is going to happen. And I think for every preacher that was here and everybody that was listening in, it was very, very clear. So we know now what to do. We know that we are not bising. We stand firm. We believe every promise that was out today, it's going to happen. It's going to manifest.
11: We need something like this. It's been a long time. We've come a long way. And it's stunning. We are waiting for this. And we are fighting with him for this.
0: McKenzie o khotlheleditse ba a iba mangaung ho mo voutela dikgetho tsena tse tlanga tsa magotlametse mme a hlalosa ha le ngwana wa mangaung Bloemfontein o khotlheleditse maqheku ho etsa kgetho e nepaetseng le ho gautsa ho dumela hore dipensione tsa bona di tla nkuwa e ba moga wa ANC o tswa pusong. 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
12: 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This municipality in Malawi has given 140 million rand back to treasury because they could not spend it. 49 million that was for informal settlements for the poorest of the city.
0: Mamedi ire re mabekela re khutlehe re o fe ditabatsena.
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1: Today, on behalf of Action SA, I want to make another declaration. Action SA is declaring war on the collapse of local government in South Africa. We are declaring war on broken municipalities because today, Action SA is putting forward our plan to fix broken municipalities from Limpopo to the Western Cape to build a country where local government works for every community.
0: Mashaba o ipileditse go bagethe o ne a moga wa gabo monyetla o tsamaisa magotla a bona a metse o re ba itshupile ka tshwane le magotleng a mang ao ba ileng ba tsamaisa nakong e e fetileng gore Action SA e na le baetapele ba tsebang mosebetsi o re maAforika Borwa a gathetse ke ditshepiso tse sa phethisweng.
1: After decades of broken promises, it is understandable that so many people have started to believe that local government cannot be fixed. But I'm here to tell you, municipalities can be fixed and they are going to be fixed because we have seen it happen before. Action SA is home to proven leaders. We have demonstrated how to turn around broken municipalities and shown what is possible when local government it's run properly. We are putting forward a plan built on experience, proven leadership, and a track record of service delivery.
0: Mashaba o re ba keke ba kena pusong ya kopanelo ntle le mabaka a sa utlwagaleng ka moga wa habo o beile ba ahi ka pele ho tsohle.
1: South Africa is entering an era where coalition government will become a reality in more and more municipalities. For Action SA, the principle is simple. The voters decide first, the program comes second. Political positions come last. We will not compromise our principles simply to get into office. Any coalition we enter must have a clear program of government, clear responsibilities, and clear accountability. Where Action SA governs in coalition, our priority will make government work and deliver for residents.
0: Mashaba o re moga wa habo o ile o romela mmusong batho ba senang rekoto bobodu le tsamaiso e bohlaswa. 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
3: it's a good team eh? I mean they've got that boy from Girona in the midfield who was boss in the midfield It's unbelievable, but we played it well, especially in the first half. The message was there. We pressed on top. We pressed there. We stole a few balls. But you know our South African problem, right? The age oozes us. We don't finish the chances. And then you know what's going to happen later when you play against these quality teams. They will punish you, and they got their chance. You know, I went to rugby last week to see the Boke against New Zealand. Come on, guys, help us. Help Bafana. Come to the stadium, guys. Please, let's get behind the nations. We were trying our best. South Africa, help us.
0: Dibila kalo di hlotsena tsa ditaba tsa dipapadi ho sengona.

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1: And I hope that there will be an opportunity to get more clarity on this. I'm seeking and further clarification, further answers from the State Department here in Washington. And hopefully we will get more clarity so that we can react if it's necessary. But like I said, from the South African perspective, which I hold myself as the representative here, the answers were clear from the South African government side. And therefore, we didn't see the need, quite frankly, for visa restrictions to be issued at this point of time.
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1: We welcome them. 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We are strengthening the environment.

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2: This thing is tragic, it is very sad, it must be condemned by all of us and Azapo condemns it. Black woman being violated, sexually being violated, it's an indictment on our society. It's an indictment on this government in my view. It cannot happen for this long, and yet we are still unable to tell the nation what is happening.
1: Hare phethela abacha ba continent ena ya Africa bankileng ka go lotlodisa no nya World Skills Shanghai na nya China ba fana ka maikutlo a bona mabapeli tsebo e o ba ithutileng yona. 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
3: The machinery here is too more advanced. The one we have at home is just the basic of what we are doing here. So I'm trying to adjust to those machinery as other countries do.
4: We prepared ourselves, even though the challenge is that most of this equipment that is here, we have it, but these ones that are here are a bit advanced.

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1: Police have launched a manhunt. They are saying that they are looking for 8 unidentified armed men after a deadly shooting. This shooting took place at a tavern. We are told that it happened at around 1:30 this morning in Extension 3 in Wedela in the West Rand. But we are told that patrons were drinking inside that particular establishment, and when those suspects arrived, the suspect entered the tavern and continued to shoot at patrons. The suspect, we are told that they were armed with AK-47 rifles and pistols.
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2: 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The motive for the shooting remains unknown and no suspects have been arrested at this stage. Detectives attached to the Provincial Serious and Violent Crimes Unit are working to establish the circumstances surrounding the incident and identify those responsible.
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1: 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Black woman being violated, sexually being violated, it's an indictment on our society. It's an indictment on this government in my view. It cannot happen for this long, and yet we are still unable to tell the nation what is happening.
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2: Gauteng police say they have mobilized a team of detectives and other specialized units to trace and apprehend the suspects. Police have opened 17 counts of murder, 15 counts of attempted murder, and 2 counts of malicious damage to property. They say no arrests have been made at this stage. Investigations are ongoing. Nhlanhla Ntshingela for SABC News, Pretoria.
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3: 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This is the kind of policing we expect from our members. We will continue to pursue perpetrators of murder and gender-based violence and femicide and ensure that they face the full might of the law.
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1: 17 people killed in Gauteng, 10 more in the Western Cape. In just over 24 hours, separate mass shootings have left more than 27 people dead and 26 wounded. In Carltonville on the West Rand, 17 people were shot and killed and 15 wounded when armed men allegedly opened fire at a tavern. This is the second mass shooting in Gauteng since January. It comes amid a string of deadly attacks in the province, including shootings in Soulsville, Burgersdal, Bronkhorstspruit, Olifantshoek, Bosch and Cleveland. In the Western Cape, 10 people were killed and 11 wounded in Lwandle, Strand, after gunmen allegedly opened fire at an entertainment venue. The province has recorded at least 5 mass shootings incidents since January. The latest attacks have renewed concerns about gun violence and safety of people at social venues.
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2: It's just organized crime. I mean, we've got two groupings that are fighting each other. We worked, or the police gave us the information on how they were tracing the other group, and now this is nothing else but a revenge killing, and therefore the police have to unleash their resources and their capabilities to deal with these matters.
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4: 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The authorities are still investigating the cause of the accident. 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
0: 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Hello my brother, how are you? No, well, thanks, man. Are you here today?
3: I cannot be here and leave.
0: And leave without, you know, without greeting the legend.
3: Yes,
0: eh?
3: Sir.
0: No, I thank you so much, that. Man. Oh, your perfume. Ah. Oh, boy. Ah, may my second, did I say?
3: That's it.
0: How was it? Are you going on air right now?
3: No. I'm still. I just rushed to the bathroom, which is
0: right. All right, right. Yeah.
3: I heard your voice.
0: Then you heard this voice.
3: I heard this voice.
0: This golden voice.
3: Let me find that golden voice.
0: Oh, yeah.
3: Made out of ego.
0: Oh, yeah. No, thank you, my brother. I'm in mass again.
3: That's me, bro.
0: Ah, Mushanino, also Belitsa Radio 2000. That was Lebanaba Murata. Malume, hey, uncle. Mamurata, holo. Ah, there's a Katele Kassim.
3: Yes, oh, yes.
0: Yeah, Katele Kassim, none of us need
3: that.
0: That's what a wonderful thing.
3: Thank you. Inspired by you.
0: Oh, thank you, my dear brother.
3: Love the community and love the people.
0: Love your community.
3: Thank you, sir.
0: Love your kids. Thank you, my dear brother. Bye, thank you, bro. 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
1: There was an increase in the number of searches done since 24-25. In that financial year, there were 53,216 searches. In the 25-26 financial year, there were 53,313 searches. For this financial year, 26-27, only the first quarter, there were already 21,947 searches.
0: Dipakika tsa ketsahalo ya polao ya batho ba bangata ka uthungwa tameneng nngwe Wedela le Joliputswa Bophirima Gauteng di bolela gore bora dithunya ba tlahile ba rekile sumatha nakong eo ba neng ba ba thunya. 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
2: They are not sure who came in, but many people came in with guns and people were sitting, having fun. It's just people who came in and started opening fire.
3: What happened is I'm faced very gunshots from outside in gunshots, then we jumped lead down on the ground near the pool. Then that's when I last saw what's happening. Then I heard gunshots from there. Since I think for almost 30 minutes gunshots were here.
0: Ho se le jwalo ho bolawe batho ba 27 mme ba bang ba 26 ba tswa dikotsi. 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
4: 17 people killed in Gauteng, 10 more in the Western Cape. In just over 24 hours, separate mass shootings have left more than 27 people dead and 26 wounded. In Carltonville on the West Rand, 17 people were shot and killed and 15 wounded when armed men allegedly opened fire at a tavern. This is the second mass shooting in Gauteng since January.
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0: I heard it through the grapevine. 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How one of me could truly erect like a quano, let's say the FM, Jumela.
1: Hi, Bonito.
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0: 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Let's say the FM, Jumela.
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0: Are you telling me?
1: Keeping of this.
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2: Yeah, and that's Kwalipe.
0: Marvin B. I wrote from Marvin K. Kielabu and Tate, what we did about Cotella, let's say, yeah.
2: What is so?
0: Dumel and Tate? Hey, Tada, who's from Mangwena?
2: Marvin K. Kulanyan and Klokole.
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2: Lucas, so, or Marvin K.
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0: those who know the suspects, those who can still assist us in any way. You don't have to make it public. And please don't tell your friend, don't tell anybody. Just tell us as the law enforcement so that we can follow each and every information. And every information is available to us. Irrespective of what you think, it might be minimal, insignificant, not of value. What you have seen, what you know, it can be the number plates, it can be somebody you know, it can be somebody you suspect. Assist us in resolving this.
1: Bali lapa lantum footing umalo eusito posaisi fumoni mobani, babata ore mele loa polo yahae, ahulelo tolabo pelo bote bahai chankaning. 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
2: 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When I heard yesterday that a body of a female was found at the graveyard, I did not want to go. But I am at ease now that the suspect has been caught, if he should be given a life sentence.
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3: Every person who had a hand in these attacks must be held accountable and prosecuted where the evidence supports it. Those who supply firearms to criminals, those who organize violent attacks, and those who carry them out must understand that their actions will not be tolerated. Following the chain of responsibility is essential if you are to disrupt the networks that continue to put firearms into the hands of criminals.
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4: There was an increase in the number of searches done since 24-25. In that financial year, there were 53,216 searches. In the 25-26 financial year, there were 53,313 searches. For this financial year, 26-27, only the first quarter, there were already 21,947 searches.
1: Mo presidente Cyril Ramaphosa ore ntwa kgahlano le tlhekefetso ya bong le dipolao tsa basadi e lokela ho ba boikarabelo bo ka sehlong ba banna hobane hangata ke bona ba itse ba diketso tsena. 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
5: The struggle against gender-based violence and femicide cannot be the responsibility of women alone. In fact, it is the primary responsibility of men, because it is us men who abuse women.

0: who rape women, who beat up women, who insult women, who disrespect women, who dishonor women, and who even kill them. Men must take responsibility and accountability. We as men must hold one another accountable. We must refuse to laugh at jokes that demean and denigrate women.
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1: 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Those who supply firearms to criminals, those who organize violent attacks, and those who carry them out must understand that their actions will not be tolerated. Following the chain of responsibility is essential if we are to disrupt the networks that continue to put firearms into the hands of criminals.

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1: Our approach is not to follow the old style of working, heavy tenderized system that delays to intervene in problems that are facing communities, but rather to have to create capacity for local municipalities to intervene in problems of services that affect the people, whether it's water and sanitation, roads and everything. As you can see, this area where we are, it's quite difficult. This is an informal settlement part and doesn't receive appropriate services.

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1: Middle distance kids are 1.5 and 800. Then also kids are cross country road running.
0: Hey.
1: Hey.
0: When are the money film man Dumisane?
1: It's in one.
0: I was alone with Chaman. What's our filias not to look up a good name, Wanak? That's what you did. Yeah, I get a little father has not to look how much I'll do in two. That was so filled.
1: Ah,
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0: 35
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0: e ban
1: compete mo ya
0: what's your number 35
1: Kata number 35.
0: Mushana apo logo mona.
1: Mushana apo logo.
0: Uno isiswe ke in Denmark. Denmark an hape ke ke Copenhagen.
1: Denmark ke Copenhagen ke capital city of Denmark.
0: Okay.
1: So championship in Oslo Copenhagen.
0: Oh, well,
1: Denmark.
0: Oh, uno isiswe ke mamo.
1: Meritio ke Athletic South Africa.
0: Oh.
1: Like Kichulo, Athletic South Africa and Union select and team then. Kibona ba rin kibin ba risa mo rolo compete.
0: Mm.
1: In the team, yeah, I think a total of 14 athletes. Coffee.
0: All right. Jwale, utsule number 35 fi. Ho ho bolela ngwena. Hona le motla teng nin nin kapa ho hang.
1: Hantle. Nkare. High level is like world athletic it means the highest level of running. After Mohana athletics and thing, it's a lamo. So basically like competing against the best athlete in the world. So you think that we're making a go away. So let's take a tata or next day you can meet another national team or a team at a big team than this time. Because it's all about experience and yeah. Okay, next time I'll be much better than this.
0: Hey.
1: We are in this time, yeah.
0: All right, well, how we quit this guy? Did having gap? How we quit this? Did having? We are fellow the ballerman. We quit this gap with that
1: one. How can the polo rule? Basically, ke on all body hitting at a body having ke prefer our trainer more because it makes me a little bit strong. Mara Bloemfontein, mona ganale, ke se medisa facilities the university since the students are yours. Ganale, in the field. Couple of the demand fair, and sometimes, yeah, Mangam Stadium, Sunset Plateau, you know, the Ranta Guard, Moni Ranta, the Tafela campus, Mona, Kona cover about 8 kilometers, Kappa, even sometimes 12. Yeah, he is the way to prevent that.
0: Well, at the Jones, so yeah, the Jo fell like a power head, had the Jo equities.
1: The Jo actually had been a diet, you know, but yeah, I give you anything. Get our way, you can have everything in the world. Like, I tell you, offer a protein or body, you can recover from a heart session, body shaking, and the 2 seconds, body will be electrolytes. Then now, I just have to just an athlete, you know, train and fail away. I might as well not let it balance athletics in school, so body, I got some of the of had the training, given energy, had to the Honolulu Balo. So, yeah.
0: Hi, put in that. Hi, Guahon Alabama Tanga, Paguena Fella, Mel, how you mangling that? Wow.
1: Hi, Guana Gimnafella Mata, like family, I've seen nothing from athletics.
0: Oh,
1: Mel, I got the Topimoto. Yeah, I got the Topimoto, yeah.
0: Jwale tumisana motlong o ya kae haufi le montse ya hlano tselo shume o taboleka ga di athletic tsetsa ha ho ya ka wena
1: ho ya ka nna the main goal from now on go ya the Tokyo team to Olympic Games Los Angeles I think it will 2028 ke go nna ke golo from now on
0: o sonzo o qaleletse hore ha o fit ha nako ene fitla bo o we me han
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1: 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So you could see that out of this shooting there was taking of the cooler bags, there was taking of the personal belongings and so on and so forth.
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2: This body is not in a decomposed state. It is not in a decomposed state. There is no sense of smell when you come closer to the body. I can confirm that the body was found not wholly clothed. I will say the top is just pushed up there, or the bra is pushed up there.
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0: yes yes man how are you
3: Hi, I'm good.
0: Thanks,
3: new doctor.
0: No, I'm cool, man. I'm cool, cool, cool.
3: But you can just hear what's my love. Listen to this love. you can hear that this boy is so cool, man.
0: Yes. KG. Yeah, mona dola ga iketsetsa ngwanaka. 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
3: Coach Wadu wa Orlando Pirates ha ke sheba dipalopalo di game tsa dibapetseng including le di competition ka ofela le di cup games ke 50 games and thakalena o lose only 4 games ha ona coach Orlando Pirates tsatsa yeta history ke jwalo ke ba bona bo Jose Ribeiro ba fita ba fitse ba etsa di city tsa bone di bentle ba tsama
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3: ona ntate ha we yentse Maybe are we in trying 50 games? What follows?
0: What happens? Sebetsu ya Wadu.
3: Ke thabe se badjwale le yena ntate tsholo wa tswa le yena nkari ha ke tse o thotse email ka bo thotse call. 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Ke putsa team ya wina. The team is doing well, the boys are scoring goals. What else do you want from these boys? King, ufumane offer somewhere. Wo tsalang, ha o so re wena not in your presence o tanka lagi jitsa ha o dile ngo tsamae. Ke re ne man, coach.
0: 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Okay, KG.
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0: 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That's what you should. 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Several seconds said it better.
5: What did you say?
0: Repeat someone is Suleka.
5: Pinga, the cross at a move.
0: Hey.
5: 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Who are you, Palakasunta?
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1: 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Now, according to the owner, in terms of the criminal investigation that we have, it seems there is a business rival, jealousy that might have been the issue, because of the people are buying alcohol maybe in the cheaper places and they come and drink in this place. But we are still investigating that.
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2: This body is not in a decomposed state. It is not in a decomposed state. There is no sense of smell when you come closer to the body. I can confirm that the body was found not wholly clothed. I will say the top is just pushed up there, or the bra is pushed up there.
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3: Members attached to Visible Policing Relief received information about two suspicious vehicles travelling between Leeudoringstad and Botterville. Information was immediately operationalized. The two suspected vehicles, fitting the descriptions provided, a white Nissan NP200 and a blue Volkswagen Golf, were spotted on the R509 road. Police attempted to stop both vehicles, however the NP200 failed to stop and the passenger attempted to flee on foot. A chase ensued, and with the assistance of the farm patrollers, both the driver and passenger were swiftly apprehended.

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3: 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You know, I keep my heart in Mino Hona, Utilo Hona, Gaya Huana. I think music chose me. 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And then we go up and Ali Mara. Hey, Kali, I told Kali, Kala, hey, what does that mean?
2: Boss Tembi, Boko Rapids, Mila, Bobra Sipo, Onohe.
3: Hey, when I have to delay, who are to come in? Because if you like a motor, a lot, I never pay a wood. Even when I sabang.
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2: Doctor.
3: 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I don't know. We're going to choose you for Uya Grahamstown, Lori Emela, because of out of an equilibrium, but I was the one chosen first to go to Grahamstown. So, Willem and Yatla, Omuholo, how holding Gibbinka Leba, I own.
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3: Yes.
2: 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Can I leap in a young way? How, Kwano, Egbatang, Kibatang Mamedi? 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
1: 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Yeah, I want to challenge.
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1: 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Now, according to the owner, in terms of the criminal investigation that we have, it seems there is a business jealousy that might have been the issue, because of the people are buying alcohol maybe in the cheaper places and they come and drink in this place. But we are still investigating that.

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1: 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During my term, I found some difficult challenges, but I believe that during the SACP, it will allow me more time to change some of the issues that needs to be changed.

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0: 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Good evening, my good sir.
1: Good evening, Matsoho, and good evening to your listeners as well, and thanks for having me.
0: You are welcome, Ntate Nyamezele. I understand that last week you were in Swaziland. How were things that side?
1: It was extremely beautiful. It was a bliss to actually form part of the adjudication panel and adjudicate those fantastic choirs. So there was Ntilo Choir Festival there, which was well organized, and the choirs came ready. They were on fire. So we had fun.
0: I understand next week one of the choirs or two, if I'm not mistaken, they are coming to South Africa to participate at Lengau Choral Music Association.
1: Oh, that's awesome. I didn't know about that. Yeah, now we were so chumped with a level of musicianship there. It was exceptional.
0: Great to hear from you, sir. Ntate Nyamezele, can you share with us this National Choral Composition Competition 2026? What's going on?
1: All right. Thank you very much, sir. In our choral tradition in South Africa, we always accommodate choirs. We never venture at a space where we would actually go for choral compositions. And in other spaces of the world, I mean, they do these competitions annually. So as a startup, we just felt that we must just introduce this competition and set up a rule that we are actually heeding a call to all the composers around the country to compose a new original composition that would actually have the preamble to the Constitution of South Africa as a source text, basically. So the text will be only but the text of the Constitution, of the preamble of the Constitution.
0: I hear you, Ntate. For listeners who are hearing about it for the first time, what is the National Choral Composition is all about, especially looking at the composers themselves?
1: So this year is a 30th commemoration of the Constitution. So, if you're looking at the text of the preamble, it's powerful. And it speaks to the kind of South Africa we all aspire. So instead of reading about it, we just felt the preamble can also be heard, it can be sung, and it can be shared amongst the people. So that is the only main reason that we decided to opt for this, as a startup. That, I mean, we embrace our preamble, we embrace our 30-year commemoration of our constitution. So let's kickstart with that as the first year of running this competition.
0: Looking at this document, one of the requirements is that the composition must incorporate all of South Africa's indigenous language. Why was that important?
1: Correct. Because when we speak about the preamble, I mean, the first thing that it says, we the people of South Africa, and it's multilingual, and it has a tone of diversity immediately. So we just felt, I mean, with all these beautiful languages, we are compelled to bring and share. And it's also a beautiful challenge for the composers, I mean, to bring these different language with their own rhythmic tone, pronunciation, and musical qualities. So it's going to be fantastic, but it's also a beautiful challenge, but it also shows the diverse that we have in this country.
0: Mamedi motle metsotso ke mashumi a mabedi pele ho hora ya brobong ho pola hore nya brobong re tlo balwa ditaba tsa ho qetela tsa letsatsi yeo ke ntseng ke buisana le yena ke mohlomphei Sidumo 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Can I just ask this question? What role will the Mzansi Youth Choir play in this competition? I understand that they are taking part in adjudication or whatsoever. Can you clarify that one?
1: Mzansi Youth Choir, just to give a quick background about it, is just a choir. Its inception is just to perform. So they're not involved in any competition. So what they would do in this instance, because they form part of the idea itself. So they will actually premiere the music during the Itendoring Awards, which will take place on the 26th of November. So they are the choir that would actually premiere. Then after that, the music will be freely accessible to everybody.
0: Mr. Nyamezela, why was it important to make the winning composition freely available?
1: It is extremely important because, you know, I mean, it's a beautiful composition. It speaks about, I mean, one of our symbols. So it would really be wonderful for whichever composer that is selected to spread the music all over the country. Can you imagine if this music is sung in Johannesburg, is sung in Bloemfontein, it's sung in Cape Town, but also in our small communities. So it becomes a symbol of life, basically. You see, and it shows, I mean, the music that has been composed is not just performed once, and that's it. So it shows that the music will live longer. That is the main purpose of that song.
0: Let's talk about composers. South Africa has a very strong choral tradition. Everybody knows that. What does this competition offer composers specifically?
1: It offers them so many things. I can just mention one. It gives the composers an opportunity to contribute to the choral tradition. Remember, I mean, every music that we actually perform, from Saske, from community choirs, from church choirs, it's the work of this composer. But also it elevates this because now this is a national competition. So, I mean, it exposes someone's work. And also, it actually gives the platform where the composer, the selected song will be actually a song that is performed in esteemed activities. So that is actually very good.
0: Mamedi ya tsa mametsotso ke le shumele metso itsheletseng pele ho hora ya borobong gentse gele mmoho nana o ke la haola ditswe re tshebeletso ke ya mantla ke le Sedi FM re bua ka tlhurisano ya mofuta wa yona tlhurisano eo ka yona re batlanang le moqapi a tla qapa ka boqetseke mino o tswileng matsoho a itshetlaile haholo huduma molao theo wa rona wa naha ya Afrika Borwa. Mr. Nyamezela, who can enter this competition? And one other thing, what do composers need to submit?
1: Okay. Thank you very much for this question. Any composer, whether you are 14 years old up until whatever year, you are allowed to enter in this competition. You see, whether you write for gospel, I mean, as long as you're going to write at this point in time for choral music. So it's basically you must actually write for SATB, soprano, alto, tenor, and bass, and with piano accompaniment, and the duration of the piece should be between 4 minutes to 7 minutes. So you also have to submit the following, the PDF music score, and a MIDI or a digital audio, and also an audio mock-up. And also, it is very important that you give us a confirmation that the work that you are submitting, it is your own original written work. Because we don't want a situation, a person submits work and we find out that it's someone else's intellectual property. The work also must be original and it should be unpublished. So it should be a fresh work, and it has never been performed elsewhere. Thank you.
0: When is the deadline?
1: The deadline is on the 14th, Wednesday of October. So we encourage the composers to actually fly with this one. It's very exciting, and we're very strict to the date and they must just avoid to miss the deadline.
0: Mr. Nyamezela, I have a last question, and I need you to be fair. Firstly, let me just put it like this. Everybody knows that the cost of living is too high.
1: Yeah.
0: Not long ago, we learned that the Reserve Bank have, told us about the repo rate. And composers, definitely, they are going to do their best to compose
1: Absolutely.
0: The best. So do you think 6,000 rand is enough? I'm just asking.
1: Look, it's not enough. I must be honest with you as a musician. But I just felt, since we don't have anybody with a big muscle this year, we must start somewhere. It is really not enough, honestly. And all these organizations that are part of this, and actually they are pushing this idea, but we actually hoping to get a person with bigger muscle so that we can elevate it going forward.
0: Mr. Sidumo Nyamezela, I hope that we'll have another chat as time goes on, just to clarify some of the details before the deadline.
1: Sure.
0: We'll try to get hold of you once again to visit our show and clarify some of the things. Where can they get hold of you if they need any clarification somewhere?
1: All right. My number is 082-5919-724.
0: You said
1: 082-5919.
0: Mm-hmm.
1: 724.
0: Mr. Nyamezela, thank you very much for your time, my good sir.
1: Thank you very much for having me.
0: Enjoy your evening. Stay with us up until 10 o'clock. We are celebrating our African composers.
1: Unfortunately, I have another interview immediately after this.
0: I know that.
1: I would have loved.
0: I know that. Thank you very much, sir.
1: Thank you very much, God bless.
0: You are welcome. Mamedi motle wa tsebeletswa la sedi o kisa tsa bisa na le yena ke motlhomphei ya Sedumo Nyamezela. 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
2: 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Have the patience to wait for an outcome.
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3: It is alleged that prior to the incident, the two former partners had an argument. It is further alleged that the female stabbed the ex-boyfriend with a knife in the chest, fatally wounding him. Circumstances surrounding the argument and subsequently leading to the fatal stabbing are unclear at this stage and are under police investigation. The knife alleged to be used during the commission of the crime was confiscated and booked in as evidence. The female suspect will appear in the Botterville Magistrate's Court soon on a charge of murder.

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